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1: Here's your forecast on KJ Country 96.5. An extreme heat warning continues until 10 o'clock Tuesday night. Tonight, down around 71 and clear. Hot 95 for Tuesday with a heat index around 101. 71 for Tuesday night's low. 92 Wednesday, 94 Thursday. That's your forecast on KJ Country 96.5.
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1: 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An extreme heat warning continues until 10 o'clock Tuesday night. Tonight, down around 71 and clear. Hot 95 for Tuesday with a heat index around 101. 71 for Tuesday night's low. 92 Wednesday, 94 Thursday. That's your forecast on KJ Country
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2: 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An extreme heat warning continues until 10 o'clock Tuesday night. Tonight, down around 71 and clear. Hot 95 for Tuesday with a heat index around 101. 71 for Tuesday night's low. 92 Wednesday, 94 Thursday. That's your forecast on KJ Country.
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1: Here's your forecast on KJ Country 96.5. An extreme heat warning continues until 10 o'clock Tuesday night. Tonight, down around 71 and clear. Hot 95 for Tuesday with a heat index around 101. 71 for Tuesday night's low. 92 Wednesday, 94 Thursday. That's your forecast on KJ Country.
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1: Here's your forecast on KJ Country 96.5. An extreme heat warning continues until 10 o'clock Tuesday night. Tonight, down around 71 and clear. Hot 95 for Tuesday with a heat index around 101. 71 for Tuesday night's low. 92 Wednesday, 94 Thursday. That's your forecast on KJ Country 96.5.
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1: Here's your forecast on KJ Country, 96.5. An extreme heat warning continues until 10 o'clock Tuesday night. Tonight, down around 71 and clear. Hot 95 for Tuesday with a heat index around 101. 71 for Tuesday night's low. 92 Wednesday, 94 Thursday. That's your forecast on KJ Country.
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1: Here's your forecast on KJ Country 96.5. An extreme heat warning continues until 10 o'clock Tuesday night. Tonight, down around 71 and clear. Hot 95 for Tuesday with a heat index around 101. 71 for Tuesday night's low, 92 Wednesday, 94 Thursday. That's your forecast on KJ Country.
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1: Here's your forecast on KJ Country 96.5. An extreme heat warning continues until 10 o'clock Tuesday night. Tonight, down around 71 and clear. Hot 95 for Tuesday with a heat index around 101. 71 for Tuesday night's low. 92 Wednesday, 94 Thursday. That's your forecast on KJ Country
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1: Here's your forecast on KJ Country 96.5. An extreme heat warning continues until 10 o'clock Tuesday night. Tonight, down around 71 and clear. Hot 95 for Tuesday with a heat index around 101. 71 for Tuesday night's low, 92 Wednesday, 94 Thursday. That's your forecast on KJ Country
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1: 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An extreme heat warning continues until 10 o'clock Tuesday night. Tonight, down around 71 and clear. Hot 95 for Tuesday with a heat index around 101. 71 for Tuesday night's low. 92 Wednesday, 94 Thursday. That's your forecast on KJ Country
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1: Here's a KJ Country 96.5 forecast. Continuing for the overnight tonight with that extreme heat warning until 10 o'clock Tuesday night. 71 for our overnight low with clear skies, warming up to 95 today with a heat index up around 101. 71 for Tuesday night's low, 92 Wednesday, 94 Thursday. That's your forecast on KJ Country 96.5.
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1: Here's a KJ Country 96.5 forecast. Continuing for the overnight tonight with that extreme heat warning until 10 o'clock Tuesday night. 71 for our overnight low with clear skies, warming up to 95 today with a heat index up around 101. 71 for Tuesday night's low, 92 Wednesday, 94 Thursday. That's your forecast on KJ Country 96.5.
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2: 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That's your forecast on KJ Country 96.5.
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1: Here's a KJ Country 96.5 forecast. Continuing for the overnight tonight with that extreme heat warning until 10 o'clock Tuesday night. 71 for our overnight low with clear skies, warming up to 95 today with a heat index up around 101. 71 for Tuesday night's low, 92 Wednesday, 94 Thursday. That's your forecast on KJ Country 96.5.
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2: 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Continuing for the overnight tonight with that extreme heat warning until 10 o'clock Tuesday night. 71 for our overnight low with clear skies, warming up to 95 today with a heat index up around 101. 71 for Tuesday night's low, 92 Wednesday, 94 Thursday. That's your forecast on KJ Country 96.5.
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1: 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That's your forecast on KJ Country 96.5.
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0: Keith Urban. When the sun goes down, stars Tim McGraw. 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
1: Here's a KJ Country 96.5 forecast. Continuing for the overnight tonight with that extreme heat warning until 10 o'clock Tuesday night. 71 for our overnight low with clear skies, warming up to 95 today with a heat index up around 101. 71 for Tuesday night's low, 92 Wednesday, 94 Thursday. That's your forecast on KJ Country 96.5.
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1: Here's your KJ Country 96.5 forecast. Continuing for the overnight tonight with that extreme heat warning until 10 o'clock Tuesday night. 71 for our overnight low with clear skies, warming up to 95 today with a heat index up around 101. 71 for Tuesday night's low, 92 Wednesday, 94 Thursday. That's your forecast on KJ Country 96.5.
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2: 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That's your forecast on KJ Country 96.5.
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1: Here's a KJ Country 96.5 forecast. Continuing for the overnight tonight with that extreme heat warning until 10 o'clock Tuesday night. 71 for our overnight low with clear skies, warming up to 95 today with a heat index up around 101. 71 for Tuesday night's low, 92 Wednesday, 94 Thursday. That's your forecast on KJ Country 96.5.
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2: Here's your KJ Country 96.5 forecast. Continuing from the overnight tonight with that extreme heat warning until 10 o'clock Tuesday night. 71 for our overnight low with clear skies, warming up to 95 today with a heat index up around 101. 71 for Tuesday night's low, 92 Wednesday, 94 Thursday. That's your forecast on KJ Country 96.5.
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2: Here's a KJ Country 96.5 forecast. Continuing for the overnight tonight with that extreme heat warning until 10 o'clock Tuesday night. 71 for our overnight low with clear skies, warming up to 95 today with a heat index up around 101. 71 for Tuesday night's low, 92 Wednesday, 94 Thursday. At your forecast on KJ Country 96.5.
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0: me. I'm getting used to getting sideways till I can't see you straight.
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1: This is how I start my day. Wake
2: up. They get me up every morning. Wake
0: up. The Kelly Jordan Show.

0: Jesus, it would be 110 for like 4 months straight, right?
1: Ick.
0: And I loved it.
1: Ick.
0: A nice hot evening, walking the dog.
1: Look.
0: Swass.
1: And I understand winter, like Triple G, right? Winter stinks. Your face hurts because it's cold. I'd rather be warm. Don't get me wrong, right? Wind chills, all that stuff. Nobody likes it. Nobody likes that. But I would rather that happen than walk outside and pass out from heat exhaustion or sitting. You know what else is terrible? When you go into your car and it's 10,000 degrees.
0: Oh, just open the window, for God's sake.
1: Gross.
0: I agree with Emily. Emily used to not like summer until she lost weight. I was the same way. When I was heavier, I hated summer. And then I lost all my weight.
1: What are you trying to say, Kelly?
0: Nothing. If you picked up a hidden message in that, that's on you, not on me. You're hearing what you want to hear.
1: Mm-hmm.
0: Good morning. So you disagree. Wait, hold on. You disagree with both of us?
2: Yeah, definitely. I think spring is the best season by far.
0: Spring, okay.
2: You know,
0: I'm not going to say no. I mean, but I want to hear your reasons.
2: Yeah. So so spring, right? Okay. After winter, you're getting rid of all those like stuffy clothes. You finally get to like relax and breathe a little. There's like, also the bugs aren't out yet till,
1: bingo.
2: You know, it's kind of in between, right? Like no mosquitoes yet. It's just, everything's blooming. It's like rebirth. It's like growth. It's like a new time. And I just think it's, you know, inspiring.
1: Honestly, I can get behind this.
0: Okay.
1: I can get behind
0: this.
1: But
0: I don't like it because I can't get the boat out yet because it's still too cold to get the boat. It wouldn't be enjoyable, though. But I will say this. That first time that you're all tensed up, like you're going to walk out into the cold, and say it's like 45 degrees and it's not that cold outside.
1: And it feels like 85.
0: My gosh. Mm-hmm. I don't know if there's any mm-hmm. better feeling in the world than that feeling right there.
2: Like not having your coat, just a light sweater, you know, or a jacket, like a parka kind of jacket. You're good. You know?
0: Finally not having to wait for the car to warm up.
2: Yes.
1: Honestly, you know what I'll say is that like the daytime when it's 70 degrees, but then the nighttime it cools down to like 45.
0: I don't like that.
1: And you can still pop the window open, have a nice cold night's sleep. Oh,
2: it's sleep. Yes, exactly.
1: That is the best.
2: With the windows open.
0: I'm not there with you guys on that. I like hot nights. I love. Yes, I love a good hot night.
1: Nothing better than sweating all night long.
0: Well, no, you turn your AC on if you're not poor.
1: Hey, don't be pointing out. Don't be doing that, Kelly Jordan.
0: You should know. Listen, I gave Brian Riley a free air conditioner, and all he's done is complained about it the entire time.
1: Well, because it doesn't work.
0: Hell, it doesn't.
1: It's really loud, and you didn't tell me that.
0: Poor baby.
1: Okay.
0: Poor baby. It makes noise. Anyway.
2: But you don't need it in the spring.
0: What's better, spring or fall?
1: Oh, man.
0: That's a tough one, right?
1: Let's be honest. Summer's at the bottom.
0: No,
1: yeah,
0: dude.
1: It's got to be at the bottom.
0: You're out of your mind. Winter is the most disgusting season.
1: You're disgusting.
0: Fine, I'll be disgusting. But I'll be disgusting in summer.
1: I think I'm going to go with spring. I think spring is better
0: than fall. Spring over
1: fall. Because 50 degrees in the fall is way worse than 50 degrees in the spring.
0: Okay. But fall is beautiful.
1: So is spring.
0: That's true. All right.
2: But fall means the end of summer, back to school, back to work. Like,
0: yeah.
2: Hard, you know.
0: You're right. It's like the,
2: you know, holiday money. You got to raise that money back.
0: Spring is like the rebirth. Fall is like the death of summer.
1: Yeah. Tax return season.
2: Yeah.
0: All right. So we'll go with that. So my ranking goes summer, spring, fall, winter.
1: I've got to go winter, spring, fall, summer.
0: Oh, my God, dude. You are just the. Anyway, hey, we appreciate the call this morning. Thank you.
2: No problem. Bye, guys.
3: 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When I wake up.
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5: I've shut down on another day of trading. Here is Monday's closing market minute. Let's start things off in corn for September, up 1.5. December, up 2.25. March, up 2.75. Soybeans for August, up 5.5. September, up 4 cents. November, up 4 cents. Soybean meal for August, down 3.20. September, down 3.20. December, down 3.70. Chicago wheat for September down 5 cents. December down 4 cents. March down 3 cents. Hard red winter wheat for September down a dime. December down 9 cents. Hard red spring wheat for September up 3.5. December up 2.75. Minneapolis spring wheat for September up 0.75 cents. December was unchanged. Into live cattle for August down 47.5 cents. October up 7.5 cents. December up 12.5 cents. February up a dime. Feeders for August down 25 cents, September down 20 cents, October down 50 cents. Lean hogs for August, 90 cents lower, October down 80 cents, December down 117.5, February down 120. That's how the markets closed on Monday with our closing market minute.
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0: A day, day that shall live, live in infamy, infamy, infamy. No, this is a very weird anniversary for me because everyone wonders why I always think I'm going to get let go on vacation.
1: Always.
0: Now, I've never been fired on vacation, but the radio station that I worked at before I came here was down in Austin, and Austin, Texas. And so we used to come up and visit for the summer. We'd come up for a week in the summer.
1: Go to Hill City.
0: We'd go to Park Rapids is where we go.
1: Bingo.
0: Anyway, that part doesn't matter.
1: Okay, got it.
0: So we would go there and then obviously drive back to Texas. And this would be it always happened around this time of July, right? Mm-hmm. Well, not more than being back for a couple of days off of that vacation, I got called into the office and let go for a second time from the same radio company. So I had worked for them for 8 years on the hip-hop station.
1: Yep.
0: They fired me, brought me back a year and a half later, worked there for 4 years, and then they fired me again on this very day, July 16th.
1: Now, were you fired for the same reason both times?
0: No, the first time they were flipping formats to a Spanish-speaking station.
1: And you don't speak Spanish.
0: No say.
1: Yep.
0: And then the second time, so here's the funny thing. I loved these people. They were like family. I'd worked with them forever. It was just, they were awesome folks, awesome radio company, everything. And I had a dream the night before that I was going to be fired. And I think maybe I was just picking up on the vibes because it was kind of a hippy-dippy radio station, right?
1: Yeah.
0: Austin is kind of a hippy-dippy town. And this was like, they call it AAA. It's adult album alternative. So it's a lot of music you've never heard before.
1: Sure.
0: And I was Mr. Hip Hop DJ coming in there, you know? And I just knew it wasn't working. And I was trying to tone it down for this type of music. But I was still, it was kind of this show like you and I do, but I was all by myself.
2: Yeah.
0: And I just knew it wasn't working, right? And I had a dream the night before that I was going to get fired. And sure enough, I walked into work that morning and I was like, I bet you I'm getting fired today.
1: How did you just have those, like, first off,
0: I think you pick up on people's, like, attitude towards you and stuff. And I could tell that the attitude towards me was changing.
1: Was it like that for a while before you got fired?
0: Probably.
1: But you were just over here oblivious of the whole thing?
0: I was such a good employee, and I was friends with everyone there and had been there forever, and I would do whatever they had. I was like, they're not going to let me go, are they? I mean, I'm the guy. I'm the one.
1: I'm the pal.
0: Right. And sure enough, they called me in the office. They're like, this just isn't working out, man.
1: See, Ben texting in, good thing you did get canned because you're a perfect fit here.
0: Hey, thank you. Ben, that is so nice of you to say.
1: How about that?
0: And honestly, it did work out for the best, but at the time, you don't feel that.
1: Right.
0: You know, I'm like, great, now I got to move my family across the country again.
1: Now, did you have reserves about getting back into radio after that?
0: Nah, not at all.
1: Getting fired for the second time?
0: Not at all. Not coming to, honestly, coming into this company, absolutely not.
1: No.
0: I was just like, nah, I know.
1: But not just like right afterwards where you're like, do I want to go back to this?
0: Everybody who gets fired in radio has that thought.
1: Sure.
0: You always think like, well, to hell with this business. They don't want me. I don't want them. But I was just like, it's just in me. I can't. I've tried to do other things. I can't. So that's why July 16th. You know, I did HVAC.
1: No,
0: have I ever brought that up?
1: Yeah, you. I've heard it once. I think
0: I managed restaurants. I tried to do that. I sucked at that. I suck at everything. I'm not even good at this, but I suck the least at this.
1: I think my favorite part is I've asked you off air, like how many jobs you've probably had in your lifetime.
0: Gosh.
1: And
0: I don't even know.
1: It's got to be more or less than 50.
0: It's probably right around 50. I would work a job for a day and hate it and quit. I didn't care. But I was spoiled. I was kind of just a spoiled kid. Not money-wise, but just, I don't know. I don't know what my problem was, dude.
1: You're better
0: than that. I somehow always made it, though. Like, I don't know how the hell I made it.
1: You're a scrapper, man. That's all you got
0: to
1: do.
0: Look at Jenna texting in. I went on a trip to Mexico about 2 years ago or so, came back, worked that Friday after I was back, and on that next Monday, I got fired. I was so angry at the time, and looking back, it's the best thing that ever happened to me. Usually it is. Usually when you get let go, you are going to find something better if you got some hustle in you.
1: Yeah.
0: So it usually works out that way. But getting fired, especially after you drop a bunch of money on a cab or on a trip or whatever. Then you come back and you get fired.
1: Just let go like, oh, well, this was fun.
0: But it's always fun to hear people's getting fired stories because, well, it is because looking in the rearview mirror, it's never as big of a deal as you think it is.
1: Sure.
0: You know? Yeah. And I honestly wasn't happy at that radio station anyway. I was trying to be something I'm not. But anyway, so you say you got a story? What's up?
3: I had to work a closing shift at a restaurant, and I closed the store at about 9 o'clock and went on the roof with a friend of mine to watch the fireworks on 4th of July.
0: This doesn't really compare to my story.
1: That's so awesome.
0: I feel like you deserve to get fired maybe for that.
3: Yeah, but it was 4th of July and no one was there.
1: Okay. You know,
0: did you at least go back down and reopen the restaurant after the fireworks?
3: I plead the fifth.
1: No.
0: Okay. Dude, you totally deserve to get fired on this one.
1: Oh,
0: that's hilarious. 320-656-9453. We got to take a break here in a second, but what's up?
2: Okay, Kelly, I know that you're always saying that anytime you go on vacation, you think you're going to get fired.
0: Yes.
2: And
0: yes.
2: It happened to me.
0: Oh, my gosh.
1: Goodness.
0: Hold on 1 second. We want to get your story next, okay?
2: Okay.
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0: Man, have you ever been fired on vacation? That's like getting fired on your day off.
1: Yeah.
0: We all know what happened on Friday. But we got someone sitting on hold. So you were fired while you were on vacation.
2: Oh, it's just the worst. And it was at the very beginning of my vacation, too.
0: Oh, even worse.
1: That hurts.
0: So what happened?
2: Well, my company had been talking about restructuring, but I really didn't think it was going to affect my department. I don't know if my vacation had anything to do with it. Like, oh, she's gone for a week and we don't even miss her or what. I don't know. But I got the call and I got the chopping block.
0: Oh, my God.
2: And it put a huge damper on any fun.
0: Yeah, I would say. Holy cow. So
1: I couldn't even imagine.
0: So were you far away on vacation, or were you just like up north at a lake, or what were you doing?
2: We went to like the beach.
0: Okay.
2: And so it was like a sandy bungalow situation, and I hadn't taken a vacation in forever, and I was finally going to let my hair down. But you know, you don't want to buy a $16 margarita when all of a sudden you don't have any money coming in.
0: So you went to the beach, like the ocean.
2: Yes.
0: Okay.
2: Going to the ocean is like almost like going to church because it's just so much bigger than you. And then I was so excited and it was just dumped on me.
0: Oh my gosh. They couldn't even have just waited. Like, all right, she's on. Let her enjoy this last week here and then we'll give her a call. Was it a big company?
2: It was medium sized.
0: So you weren't just a number there. Like, they knew who you were.
2: Yeah. And I was pretty high up. I believe that I was. They might have gotten rid of 4 people from my team in all. I don't even know what they're going to do without us, to be honest. Like, it's their loss, honestly.
0: So were you making a decent amount of money?
2: Yeah. Are you guys hiring? I'm just kidding.
0: Every time.
1: Trust me, we're not making that here.
0: Every time you answer a question, I feel worse for you.
2: I know.
0: How about this one? Are you married?
2: I am not married.
0: Okay. Oh, jeez. I was going to say, at least your husband has a job, but...
1: Well, it could be worse. She could be married with like 5 kids and then be the sole proprietor.
0: That's true.
1: And all that. Like,
0: that's true.
1: Could be worse. Silver lining the whole thing. Did you get any kind of severance?
2: A little bit, but not a huge amount. But I am looking. It's just such a hard time. I'll be okay. That's what I keep telling myself every day in the mirror.
1: I feel so bad because every time you're like, I'll be okay, you keep saying it because I can tell in your voice that you're worried. Is this the first time you've been fired from a job or let go?
2: It is. It is. And my brother gave me a book called Fired, and it's all these stories about people getting fired, and it's making me feel a little bit better.
0: Okay, good. Hopefully listening to this segment has made you feel better, hearing how people got fired.
2: Yeah, I'm trying to manifest right now.
0: Yeah.
1: Is there any chapters in the book on how to get hired, or is it just only firings?
2: Exactly. Right now I'm just wallowing, but good things are going to happen, if I say so, right?
0: Yes.
1: Right.
0: You got to believe it to achieve it. Is what they say.
1: How often does that work, though? That's the real question.
0: All the time, Brian Riley.
1: Come on,
0: all
1: my man.
0: The time.
1: Just checking.
0: Well, we wish you...
2: I put the fester in manifester.
1: That's good. That's fun.
0: Well, good luck to you. We'll be thinking about you. And if anybody's hiring, reach out. They can text in right now. Yep. We'll let you know, okay?
2: Thank you. When the
3: morning comes. I listen every morning. 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
5: 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Despite the extreme heat conditions, the 4-H animal shows will continue as normal during the West Otterto County Fair this week. West Otterto 4-H posted on Facebook that at this time, livestock check-in from 10 to 8 today will remain as scheduled. The organization says the decision of bringing animals to the fair is ultimately up to each family, and that warm temperatures are not uncommon during fair season, and conditions at the fair are typically similar to what the animals are experiencing at home. The organization encourages exhibitors to prioritize their animals' well-being by providing plenty of fresh water, shade, ventilation, and closely monitoring them throughout the week. For KBRFradio.com News, I'm Derek Sidian. 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
7: 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Forecast for today, sunny, 95. 72 tonight, partly sunny, 92 tomorrow. Looking ahead to Thursday and Friday, 92 on Thursday. And we'll start the weekend on Friday with a high of 90. And then temps in the upper 80s for the weekend. That's your weather forecast on today's Best Country, KJ Country 96.5. 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

0: plus you and your husband, and you have, you're decided to take four kids fishing. Yeah. I would probably swear in that situation too.
1: That's stressful. That is very stressful.
0: Yeah.
1: Now let me say this as as the father of a 14-year-old young man.
0: Mm-hmm.
1: My son, Vincent, would never act like this because I've taught him to be respectful around adults. Now, the flip side is, if he was acting like this, I would understand if you lost your cool and told him to shut up. I wouldn't be happy about it, but I would understand.
2: Oh.
1: I know that sounds harsh, but I think it's more of a reflection on the parents than the kid that he's out there just being that rude because he hasn't been taught manners. The addition of the F word is what kind of just ramps it up a lot. So maybe you weren't right, but I kind of get it. Well, here's the thing. Brian, Riley, and I can almost kind of understand. We're not saying you're right. We're not saying you're wrong. But now it's time for you to face your judgment, okay? So here's what we're going to do. We're going to put you on hold. You'll be able to hear all the calls and all the texts, and we'll find out, are you wrong for telling another person's kid who is being extremely rude to shut up? All right.
2: I mean, I didn't plan to use the F word. You understand?
1: It just slipped out. I get it. It happens sometimes. Sometimes. It feels better when you say it sometimes. So hold on. We're going to get your judgment, okay?
2: Okay.
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6: 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Forecast for today, sunny, 95. 72 tonight, partly sunny, 92 tomorrow. Looking ahead to Thursday and Friday, 92 on Thursday, and we'll start the weekend on Friday with a high of 90, and then temps in the upper 80s for the weekend. That's your weather forecast on today's Best Country, KJ Country 96.5. 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
1: Seriously?
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1: how far behind?
12: 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But cool. You know, at least you know where it's at now, so we can slowly grow this bad boy.
1: That's pretty good, because he's got like 6 million if we're only that far behind.
12: Oh, awesome. He has 6 million. Okay, so then we're 6 million behind.
0: We're getting close, my friend.
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0: But yeah, Fergus Now is where you definitely want to go for just whatever you want to do with this radio station or with Fergus Falls.
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0: Is it ever right to curse at another person's kid? That's what's happening this morning, and am I wrong here on the Kelly Jordan Show? Denise is sitting on hold because she tried to take a kid out fishing. The kid was being super annoying, super insulting, scaring the other kids, and finally she told us that she told that kid.
1: Finally, I was like, will you shut the F up?
0: And she feels kind of guilty about it now. Wants to know, is she wrong? 320-656-9453 is the phone number. Hello.
2: Well, I was just calling and... am I wrong?
0: Yeah, what's up?
2: It takes a village to raise a child. You ever heard that expression?
0: I have heard that expression, and I agree with it.
2: She was not wrong. Kids today need to realize others are not going to tolerate their behavior.
0: True.
2: It's just the parents are not enough to control their behavior.
0: But as I said, I would not appreciate her cursing at my kid. But if my kid was,
2: I
0: still get it. Like,
3: if your kid's being a pain in the ass,
0: I would have been mad. Yeah. But she tried to take my kid fishing and all this kind of. It's obviously a nice person, so clearly she was driven. She was driven to this
3: to the depths.
2: Yeah. But yeah, kids need to realize that not everyone's going to put up with their shenanigans.
0: Do you have kids of your own?
2: Oh, I got 6.
0: Oh, dang.
3: Oh, so you've dropped the hammer on them once or twice, I'm assuming.
2: Oh, you doggone Skippy, and I'd do it to anybody's kid if they got on the wrong side of it.
3: Sometimes it just comes out and you don't even expect it.
0: Yeah. Oh, your phone's breaking up, but hey, we appreciate the call. Thank you. 320-656. Man, 6 kids.
3: Yeah.
0: 320-656-9453 is the phone number. Do you think that Denise is wrong for what she did?
3: We got a lot of texts rolling in. Johnny saying, don't feel terrible. The kid needed a good STF, from an adult.
0: It's the cursing that... If she would have just been like, hey, will you shut up?
3: Well,
0: it would be much less than the Effenheimer.
3: Well, here's the other thing. On the other side of the flip side, Chelsea texting in, she is wrong. What if the child was autistic and didn't understand social cues or something along those lines? I get that they need to be talked to, but the way you went about it was wrong.
0: The parents should have said something then. If they're like, hey, yes, take our son fishing. Just know he's autistic and doesn't really get social cues.
3: Right. A 701 number saying, don't feel bad. His parents have probably had to tell him the exact same thing before. 320 number saying, if they're with me, they become my kids. I would have told my kids the same thing. So it's totally justified. Now, CJ saying, adults need to be able to keep their cool and be a positive example. If she would have shut down the rudeness sooner, she wouldn't have been so frustrated and had to use the Heimer.
0: Yeah.
3: There's plenty of blame to go around, but she was out of line. And Caitlin saying she is valid for her feelings. She is wrong for her delivery. She could have handled it much better.
0: Kind of seems like that's where we're at, right? Like, it's like everybody understands, especially when she say she had 3 kids of her own.
3: Yes.
0: So she's got 4 kids on a boat fishing.
3: Plus, and then trying to make sure that all of them get the same amount of attention with each other.
0: Yeah. Somebody texted in and said, I don't think she's wrong. Just don't make it a habit. That's exactly right. Like, next time, don't do it. You know you can't handle it. Don't do it. I know personally, I would not be able to handle it, so I wouldn't even invite somebody else's kid out.
3: But what if it was like your son's friend or your daughter's friend?
0: Oh, that's totally different. But some strange kid that I meet at a resort.
3: Sure.
0: I would get annoyed so quick. And so I know that I have that shortcoming, so I just wouldn't do it.
3: How do you think you would handle it if it was one of your kid's friends, though?
0: I don't know. I still wouldn't drop an F-bomb on him.
3: Would you do you, I don't even know if you would drop it around your kids. Would you?
0: I try not to.
3: Okay.
0: As my kids are getting older, I'm letting it slip. Not the F-bomb, the S-bomb though.
3: Oh, the S one.
0: That one's coming out, but the F-bomb seems so harsh.
3: Sure.
0: You know? And a lot of people are like, oh, I swear in front of my kids. That's fine. That's your choice. I just choose not to.
3: I figure if you do the one, you're gonna, it's just, that's when you know they mean business. Like when my dad swore, I was like, oh, dang, he means
0: it. I would never swear at my kids, but no. I swear around them.
3: Sure.
0: Once in a while. Once in a great while.
3: Just drop a big one.
0: Even though they're getting older, and I'm sure they curse their heads off when I'm not around.
4: 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Now wake up.
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7: So the Minnesota Lynx used a 35-24 fourth quarter advantage to rally for a 104-100 victory over the Phoenix last night at Target Center. Minnesota guard Kayla McBride led all scorers with 37 points, hitting six baskets from three-point range. Rookie point guard Olivia Miles added a career-high 33 points, knocking down five shots just from the three-point range. 18-6 Lynx have the top record in the WNBA. Visiting Mercury dipped to 8-17 on the season.
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0: right, it's time for Am I Wrong? Well, we've been doing Am I Wrong, talking to Denise, who told somebody else's kid to STFU.
1: Yeah.
0: Well, Shut the F up.
1: Sometimes you just got to, though.
0: And so we're asking you, is it wrong? 320-656-9453. What's up? Whoops. Wrong button. Hello?
2: You know, I guess I kind of came in towards the end of it, but speaking from experience, I have 4 kids of my own. One of mine was spirited, we'll say that. And that one had other spirited friends who lacked parenting.
0: Okay.
2: And my house became the place that all of these little spirited teenagers basically lived at. And at any given time, I would have, you know, 4 or 5 extra kids on top of my 4 kids.
0: Right.
2: Who were staying long periods of time at my house because I guess their parents didn't seem to mind where they stayed.
0: Right.
2: And they, as this little spirited group, did lots of things that, you know, you wouldn't want them to do. Like the amount of times I would catch them smoking in my house.
1: Yeah.
0: Would you discipline them then?
2: They tore up my basement. I'll tell you what I did. They all knew that if I caught them doing something they shouldn't do, that I would smack them upside the back of their head.
0: Hey, and it got to the point.
1: That's what my mom would do.
0: Yas queen!
2: It got to the point where when I would catch them, they would just bow their heads forward because they knew what was coming.
1: As they should.
0: They knew the smack was coming. Thank you so much for the phone call this morning. We appreciate it. A few more texts, Brian Riley, before we give her a judgment.
1: Yeah, Brian texting in. I don't think she's wrong for scolding him. I would not have hesitated to do the same thing. The F-bomb was the unnecessary
0: That's
1: part,
0: what everybody has an issue with, and we get that.
1: You know, a lot of people texting in saying that they would have just thrown him overboard or just brought him to the beach or done something along those lines.
0: Can you imagine just dropping him off at the beach? Like, hey, kid, you got to get the hell out of here.
1: Hey, you got to go somewhere else.
0: I'm ruining this for everybody.
1: I can't do that. Or just drop him off if there's like a bar there. Hey, go get us all some Cokes. Just drive back. See you later. Brian, unfortunately, I believe she is wrong. The old saying is, it's not what you say, it's how you say it. Why am I getting called out for that?
0: That's a great question.
1: But also, I agree.
0: Probably because you don't have kids.
1: Yeah, that's right. But I also agree with that. It is, you know, how you say something, especially because if they are young, like Michael texting in, how old was the kid? We don't know how old the kid was.
0: She guessed 14.
1: Okay, well, then it was okay. But younger than that, you know, you're making an impression on the kids. So I can understand where the 320 number is coming from.
0: Yeah, all right. I think we got enough here for a judgment.
1: Come on.
0: All right, Denise, you heard all the calls. You heard all the texts. Your judgment today, and am I wrong? Much like Brian Riley and I said, we all can kind of understand, but it doesn't make it right.
1: No.
3: I wish you were there. I wish
0: people
3: were there.
0: Is it the worst thing that's ever going to happen to that kid? No. He's 14. He'll be fine. And maybe
1: he'll survive.
0: Maybe you taught him a lesson. It's weird when it's somebody else's kid.
3: Right. But I'm sure he's heard worse. And, you know, he was jeopardizing our safety. But anyway,
0: right.
3: You know,
0: well,
3: I can go on and on.
0: As we've all said. This is a first in Am I Wrong that everybody understands why you did it, but it maybe just wasn't the right choice of words.
1: They understand, you know, you're gonna react the way you're gonna react because you just kind of got fed up. Maybe just the word choice, you know, just use something less vulgar.
3: This kid was hanging overboard. I mean, this was, you know, it was getting scary.
1: Well, at that point, you should have just let him fall. You learn the hard way.
3: I think you're right.
0: It's an even better lesson. So
1: learn the hard way.
3: You know what? Next time, I'm going to do just that.
0: Next time, just go with your own kids.
1: Yeah, or next time, don't invite them. That might also be a better play.
3: No more strangers on the boat. Got it.
0: That's right. Well, Denise, we thank you for being on the air with us this morning for Am I Wrong? 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
5: For KBRFradio.com News, I'm News Director Derek Sidian. Despite the extreme heat conditions, the 4-H animal shows will continue as normal during the West Ottertail County Fair this week. West Ottertail 4-H posted on Facebook that at this time, livestock check-in from 10 to 8 today will remain as scheduled. The organization says the decision of bringing animals to the fair is ultimately up to each family, and that warm temperatures are not uncommon during fair season, and conditions at the fair are typically similar to what the animals are experiencing at home. The organization encourages exhibitors to prioritize their animals' well-being by providing plenty of fresh water, shade, ventilation, and closely monitoring them throughout the week. For KBRFradio.com News, I'm Derek Sidian. 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
7: 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And for Wednesday, 92 is a high, partly sunny. That's your KJ Country 96.5 weather.
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5: 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At 6:15, Vern Peterson, northeast of Underwood, reports 68 degrees and a high yesterday of 93. At 6:30, John Waller in Pelican Rapids report 69 and a high of 98. The weather almanac for the state last year was a high of 86 and a low of 63. State record temps for the state was a high of 98 in 1987 and a low of 44 in 1927.
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0: Erie ball?
1: One more time backwards. I'm really trying to capture.
2: Erie balls.
0: Actually, it sounds like something dirty to me now.
2: Erie balls.
0: Did you hear it?
1: Oh, yeah. I heard that.
0: Sounds dirty.
1: All right.
0: Are you ready?
1: Yep. Erie balls.
0: Oh, you might have got that one too, man.
1: I don't know. Dang. I don't know.
2: Erie balls.
1: Did I say balls? did I say balls?
0: Because that's what the other one. Here we go.
2: Slawberry.
1: Yeah, I did say L. I did drop an L.
0: Slawberry.
1: Can I get a slawberry?
0: All right. Well, that's pretty good. Here's my next one. All right, I need total silence. Okay. Bacon.
1: Oh, you cheated.
0: How?
1: Well, you just chose an easy word. I should have just said
0: naked. Bacon. Nick.
3: Whoops. Bacon.
0: Nick. Sometimes it cuts off the beginning syllable.
2: Naked.
1: Okay. Is it naked? Is it naked?
0: I think it's naked. Are you ready?
1: Okay.
0: Wait, bacon. No, okay. Okay, here we go. Here we go. Knock it.
1: I don't.
0: Knock it.
1: I think naked backwards is bacon.
0: Bacon. Bacon.
1: I'll give you that point. I'll give you that one.
0: I think that one goes with me.
2: Bacon.
1: Yep. Now, if you combine your bacon, my waffle.
0: Yeah.
1: We just combine all this for one big breakfast order at the end.
0: It's getting pretty nasty.
1: We'll see what happens. All right, last one.
0: That's a lot of work to ask me to do on the fly, Brian.
1: That is fair. Yeah, your first day back.
0: Are you ready for the next one?
1: Yeah. Cereal.
0: All right.
1: Oh, I feel like that's going to be tough, too. Cereal. Cereal's got six letters, got three syllables.
0: Throw it in reverse.
2: Boyeries.
0: Oh, that might be easy.
2: Cereal. Boyeries.
0: Okay.
2: Larice.
0: You tell me when you're ready. I'll hit.
1: All right.
0: Phone.
1: Okay. Here we go. Larice. Larice. That might be a cool name.
0: That might be good.
2: Larice.
0: Let's throw it in reverse.
2: Cereal.
0: Oh, it's dang close. It. You're just missing a syllable.
2: Cereal.
1: Cereal. Cereal.
0: All right, that one's anyone's game. Okay. This is winner decides.
1: This is make or break, Kelly.
0: All right, quiet on the set, please.
1: Okay.
0: Oatmeal. Oh, I tried to over-announce
1: it. Oh, you might have screwed yourself over there.
0: You think so?
1: Yeah, you might
0: with
1: have.
0: With oatmeal?
1: With the over
0: oatmeal.
1: Yeah.
0: Oatmeal.
2: Nope.
0: Meal. Nope. Okay.
2: Oatmeal.
0: I think I got this one.
1: No way. Not with that little hiccup.
0: Here we
1: end.
0: Go. Shh, shh, shh. Lamb dog.
1: No. No.
0: You got to be silent.
1: I'm trying to be silent, but I'm looking at your face. Lamb dog.
0: All right. Hold on. Here it is. Right, here it is forward.
2: Lamb dog.
1: No.
0: All right. This is winner take all.
2: Oatmeal.
0: Oh, that might be a draw.
1: Do it again.
2: Lamb dog. Oatmeal.
1: Yours is closer than mine. Yours is closer than mine. Dang it.
0: I'll take that, man.
1: All right. That's a win's a win is a win's a win.
0: It's not often I win at throwing in reverse.
1: Hey, you got those talents. You're welcome. Welcome back, Kelly Jordan.
0: Liam Top. That's one of my favorite games that we play. Man.
1: Oh, man.
0: And that's how you play throw it in reverse.
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7: So the Minnesota Lynx used a 35-24 fourth quarter advantage to rally for a 104-100 victory over the Phoenix last night at Target Center. Minnesota guard Kayla McBride led all scorers with 37 points, hitting six baskets from three-point range. Rookie point guard Olivia Miles added a career-high 33 points, knocking down five shots just from the three-point range. 18-6 Lynx have the top record in the WNBA. Visiting Mercury dipped to 8-17 on the season. Zach Daniels, KJ Country, 96.5 Sports.
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3: 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Forecast for today, sunny, 95. 72 tonight, partly sunny, 92 tomorrow. Looking ahead to Thursday and Friday, 92 on Thursday, and we'll start the weekend on Friday with a high of 90, and then temps in the upper 80s for the weekend. That's your weather forecast on today's Best Country, KJ Country 96.5. 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
1: Were they killing it?
0: They were. They were doing really well. And even their album artwork was just AI generated. It wasn't even real people. So the band wasn't real. The music wasn't real. And the artwork wasn't even real. It was just some dude who kept putting in like stuff into AI.
1: I swear for the longest time, the band The Gorillaz were fake. I always thought because they were everything they did were cartoon characters.
0: Right.
1: But they're actually a real group.
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10: 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That's right. 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And what's that, Nico? 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
1: Good morning. I'm Jamie Zuckerman with the market update on the Red River Farm Network. Well, December corn leaking lower after two strong days higher despite the still hot and dry weather pattern this week. Corn conditions improving last week by a percentage point to 68% good to excellent, and that compares to 74% a year ago. Major producer Iowa is rated 78% good to excellent, with Wisconsin and Minnesota rated favorably at 83% and 84% respectively. However, an extreme heat wave is forecast to extend the balance of this week as corn is pollinating with 34% of the crop already pollinated, just ahead of average. Soybean meal futures starting lower while bean oil is up for the seventh time in the past 8 days, gathering strength from not only strong crush margins but the renewed move higher by crude oil. Past 2 days, August crude rallied to close to $12 per barrel. And for the second straight day, we have wheat futures lower following a strong rally in the previous 2 days. Winter wheat harvest now 67% complete. Numbers right now, we're looking at Minneapolis wheat September down 1¾ cents at 651.5. We have September Chicago up 0.25 cents, 635.75. Kansas City September is up 1¼, 667.25. September corn is down 4. 437, Dease corn down 4, 459.25. August soybeans down 0.75 cents, 1196. And the November beans were down 3¼ now at 1191.5. 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

0: Sometimes Kelly finds things interesting that no one else does. We mean absolutely no one. It's time for Maybe It's Just Me.
1: So you know Genghis Khan, he killed a lot of people.
2: He also hooked up with a lot of people.
1: Yeah. They say that, what was that statistic I read one time? It's like, one out of every 10 people can be traced back to Genghis Khan or something. It was,
2: yeah.
1: It's not that, but it's
2: but it's a very reasonable number.
1: Right, where you're like, whoa, that means I've met someone who can be traced back to Genghis Khan.
2: 100%.
1: Anyway, him and his Mongol army swept across Asia and the Middle East and parts of Europe, causing the deaths of an estimated 40 million people back in the early 1200s.
2: I'm just trying to think about that. Like, I've thought about him doing the mass exodus of everybody.
1: Yeah.
2: Like, just the idea of how they just came in, were like, yeah, you're all done.
1: At that time, 40 million people was about 10% of the entire world's population the dude wiped out. You can't even imagine that.
2: No.
1: That number. Now 10% would be what? That'd be like if 800 million people were wiped off this earth.
2: And he came in and just terrorized them all.
1: I don't even think I'm right on that.
2: No, probably not, but...
1: Anyway, research suggests that because of him doing this, he actually naturally cooled the earth.
2: Like, what?
1: By a noticeable amount. Here's why. Vast areas of farmland were left abandoned. Nature gradually took back over. Forests and grasslands slowly reclaimed the land. It's a process called reforestation, which absorbed large amounts of carbon dioxide from the atmosphere. You know, you've heard of photosynthesis before, I believe.
2: Yeah.
1: And through this process, they say that he cooled the earth because it was less humans, there was less structures, there was less things reflecting heat back into the earth. And because the forests were taking over and reshading the earth, he actually cooled the earth.
2: That's actually insane.
1: That is bonkers, dude.
2: So did he technically help the earth?
1: Like, I guess. Imagine, like, I mean, vegetation helps, right?
2: Because you said he took out, what, 40 million people?
1: He took out 10% of the world's population.
2: Because hypothetically, say he didn't do that.
1: Right.
2: Like,
1: would the Earth have a bigger population now? They say we're at 8 billion, but I've heard, this is a little fun little fact. I've heard that the estimate is so far off, we're probably actually at about 12 billion people.
2: Jeez.
1: Because they've been saying the United States has a population of 350 million since I was like a kid in kindergarten.
2: Well, we just keep cycling through.
1: And that was quite a few years ago. I know we've had to click up a few since then.
2: Yeah, we're just cycling in and out. That's how it all works.
1: But they say that we're probably actually at about 12 billion people. So anyway.
2: But if he wouldn't have taken out that 40 million people.
1: Yes.
2: Like, would we be in, you know how we're always worrying about worrying about heat and all that?
1: Yeah.
2: Like, how much worse do you think it would be now?
1: It's a great question. Would we be at 16 billion people?
2: Dang.
1: It's crazy to think about. It's crazy to think about. He did so much, his army did so much damage. It altered the Earth's temperature.
2: He did so much damage, he did good for the Earth.
1: Holy moly.
2: Like, just that thought process in its own right. Like,
1: I can't even wrap my brain around
2: that. He was such a terrible person that at one point he did something good not even knowing he did it.
1: Yeah.
2: What?
1: They say he could have triggered the next ice age.
2: He could have?
1: Yeah.
2: If he would have just kept demolishing?
1: If he would have killed 25% of the world's population.
2: No, I'm not a big history buff.
1: I don't know about that, though.
2: My fiance is the big history buff in the family.
1: Okay.
2: What was his reason? He just wanted to take over? Was that all it was?
1: That I don't know. I just know the name Genghis Khan.
2: Right. Like, I just know his name is Genghis Khan, and he went around, and he was just trying to take everybody out.
1: Yeah.
2: But I don't know why he was doing it. If he was just, like, a psycho, or if he had an agenda, whatever it might have been. But still.
1: Yeah, I don't know.
2: The dude had it figured out, either which way.
1: Figured out?
2: Well, I'm just saying, no one else is, like, I'm not trying to be that kind of weird guy, but.
1: Hey, well, too late.
2: He already, he was able to do that. Like, in his own right, just like, I've got to figure it out.
1: Yeah.
2: I'm going to know how to, just follow my lead, guys.
1: Unbelievable, man.
2: That actually is crazy.
1: Some pure evil right there.
2: No, that is the purest
1: that's
2: of evil.
1: Pure evil, but an interesting fact nonetheless.
2: Fun facts of the day.
1: And that's why we do these things, because I find them interesting, and I don't care what anybody else thinks.
2: That was interesting.
1: Because sometimes I have to look you dead in the eye and say, if you don't like it, I don't care, because I know that, well, maybe it's just me.
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3: 4KBRFradio.com News, I'm News Director Derek Sidian. Despite the extreme heat conditions, the 4-H animal shows will continue as normal during the West Otter Tail County Fair this week. West Ottertail 4-H posted on Facebook that at this time, livestock check-in from 10 to 8 today will remain as scheduled. The organization says the decision of bringing animals to the fair is ultimately up to each family, and that warm temperatures are not uncommon during fair season, and conditions at the fair are typically similar to what the animals are experiencing at home. The organization encourages exhibitors to prioritize their animals' well-being by providing plenty of fresh water, shade, ventilation, and closely monitoring them throughout the week. For KBRFRadio.com News, I'm Derek Sidian. 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
6: 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Forecast for today, sunny, 95. 72 tonight, partly sunny, 92 tomorrow. Looking ahead to Thursday and Friday, 92 on Thursday. And we'll start the weekend on Friday with a high of 90. And then temps in the upper 80s for the weekend. That's your weather forecast on today's Best Country, KJ Country 96.5. 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
3: 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At 6:15, Vern Peterson, northeast of Underwood, reports 68 degrees and a high yesterday of 93. At 6:30, John Waller in Pelican Rapids reports 69 and a high of 98. The weather almanac for the state last year was a high of 86 and a low of 63. State record temps for the state was a high of 98 in 1987 and a low of 44 in 1927.
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0: Have you ever felt like a friend of yours was treating you like hired help?
1: Oh, whatever, dude.
2: A little bit hurt, dude.
1: Whatever.
2: Because I heard that you're getting married in less than a year now.
1: Yep.
2: And I heard you talking about that the bachelor party has been planned.
1: Yep.
2: And I guess I don't know. Is my invite coming at some point or?
1: No, it's not coming.
2: And is it because I'm, what is it? You think I'm a wet blanket? You
1: no.
2: think? Well, let me say this. First of all.
1: Okay.
2: I wasn't invited to your wedding until I said, hey, I'll DJ it for you.
1: Okay.
2: And then, boom, all of a sudden, a save the date appears, like, the next day.
1: Which was going to be coming to you anyway.
2: Sure it was. Okay. It was very precarious timing.
1: You're the worst.
2: And then I hear, oh, yeah, the bachelor party, blah, blah, blah, blah, blah. And I'm like, oh, okay, cool. I can't wait to hear about where what are we doing? Are we going to the Legion? What's up?
1: Can I say something first?
2: And then there's just nothing. You like literally looked me in the face and walked right past me. I'm like, he's not even going to say, like, dude, save the date. Bachelor party happening, you know, next May.
1: Can I say something? Can I speak? Or are you still going on?
2: I just wanted to plead my case first.
1: You can't. Go ahead. Please. You can keep pleading if you'd like. That, you're good.
2: I'm good.
1: Okay. Can I start? Originally, you were on the bachelor party list.
2: Oh!
1: Originally, you were on the list.
2: And then you took me off.
1: I took you off the list.
2: Is it because I'm older? Is that why?
1: No.
2: You don't want to take care of Pop Pop?
1: No.
2: I'll out-party all your friends.
1: I'm not saying you wouldn't. Because originally the game plan was, so I had my I'm not having a normal groomsman.
2: Right, like you're not having a best man, anything like
1: no,
2: that. Because
1: no.
2: Otherwise I'd expect to be.
1: You wouldn't even be in the wedding party.
2: Oh,
1: okay.
2: Because I got a DJ.
1: Yeah, because you got to DJ the whole thing. It's tough to do both. But I originally, my game plan was, and I told my brother, who is the one that's planning it, I said, hey, I want to do something with a group of my friends, which you were involved
2: with.
1: Which
2: I always thought we were friends, but now I'm questioning.
1: Never hung out outside of the show. But
2: well, we're busy.
1: But I said, I want to go and do something with my friends. A lot of my friends, we're at the age now where we can afford going places.
2: Right, right, right.
1: And you and I have spoken about this numerous times that our favorite city in America is...
2: Chicago.
1: If it's
2: in Chicago and I'm not invited.
1: Now, here's the thing. Originally, it was going to be in Chicago. And so I was like, you know what? Kelly loves Chicago. He's a great time. He's been here before. He can help be a part of the fun.
2: That would be awesome. I'd bring the heat, too.
1: I know you would bring the heat. And I was like, okay, I'm going to bring Kelly.
2: That's my city, man.
1: Now, here's the downside. I play a lot of softball. My friends play a lot of softball.
2: That's not a downside.
1: Well, it is because our game plan was we were going to go to Chicago and maybe hit up a game at Wrigley Field because I've never been to Wrigley.
2: I'd love to see Wrigley Field.
1: I've never been.
2: Sounds delightful.
1: It doesn't sound great. Or go to Soldier Field and go see the Chicago Bears play.
2: Okay? Again, delightful.
1: Sounds great. But because we all play softball literally through October and people are busy, we don't know how Chicago is in the wintertime. With the lake effect and all the snow, I don't know if going to Chicago in the wintertime is the greatest thing in the world.
2: Okay,
1: I'm being honest. So, we diverted a little bit, and we're thinking about going to Vegas. And I said, you know what? Kelly's not coming to Vegas with us. Not because you wouldn't be fun. I just don't think you'd be allowed to go.
2: Who says?
1: I'm trying to play it ahead.
2: Who says I wouldn't be allowed to go?
1: Your wife would be the one to
2: might have some issues with it.
1: She might tell you you can or cannot go. It's not that. Look, it's
2: but
1: not.
2: You can at least ask.
1: Look, it's not me. It's the situation. It's what happens. I would love for you to go. Also, I don't think you would have a lot of fun because you would be worried that both of us are gone. And you'd be like, well, what about the morning show?
2: Yeah, that's
1: you would think
2: true.
1: We're gonna have. And then the whole time would be at like the biggest buffet in Vegas, and you'd be like, I wonder if we're gonna have a job when we come back, like in the middle of breakfast. And I don't think
2: all of
1: we
2: these
1: need,
2: are fair points, Brian. All these are fair points.
1: I don't think we need that. So it's not that I didn't want you to come to the bachelor party. Just I had a feeling you weren't going to be allowed to go. So why waste an invite if you can't go with?
2: Can I be honest? I wouldn't even want to ask. The argument I would have gotten in over that.
1: Oh, yeah.
2: Would have been just horrible.
1: Well, and the other thing is, I don't know if your wife would trust me taking you to Vegas.
2: I think she does. But, dude, I also hate gambling.
1: But there's the nightlife.
2: There is the nightlife. And it's funny. I used to date a girl whose dad owned a construction company in Vegas.
1: Yep.
2: She's the one who punched me in the face when I was driving that time.
1: Right.
2: Almost killed us both.
1: Yep.
2: And when we went there, we barely gambled. We just went and saw shows and stuff like that and had a great time.
1: Like, the other thing I wanted, like, my big thing is I want to go. And I like food. I like to try different places for restaurants. They've got a lot of good food, a lot of buffets out there. But then there's a lot of gambling as well, which is also a top five thing. Okay. And the Las Vegas Raiders play. We're going to go try to find a Raiders game.
2: Okay.
1: Sports, not really your thing.
2: Okay. So, well, all right.
1: Look, James texting in. He's lying. He don't want you to go. I want Kelly to go.
2: James, I know. That's why I'm conceding.
1: If I were to invite you right now, if I were to say, hey, Kelly, you know what? Screw everything that I just planned with all my friends. I want you to come with. Do you want to come to Vegas with us?
2: What's the date?
1: I don't know, like December probably?
2: Nah, boy, that's December's a tough one for me.
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5: 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Sunny, 95. 72 tonight, partly sunny, 92 tomorrow. Looking ahead to Thursday and Friday. 92 on Thursday, and we'll start the weekend on Friday with a high of 90, and then temps in the upper 80s for the weekend. That's your weather forecast on today's best country, KJ Country 96.5. 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
9: This is your I-94 ramp cone zone update. The 210 I-94 ramp is closed. The interchange ramps will be closed to all travelers during construction, and traffic to and from Highway 210 in Fergus Falls will be detoured to the County Road 1/Tower Road. Highway 210 will remain open for travelers during construction. Traffic will shift to one side of the bridge and will be reduced to one lane in each direction. For construction updates, visit the Fergus Falls Chamber at fergusfalls.com and click on the Cone Zone. 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
6: Good morning. I'm Jamie Dickerman with a market update on the Red River Farm Network. Well, we got December corn dropping a bit here after a couple of strong days higher despite the still hot and dry weather pattern this week. Corn conditions, in fact, improving last week by 1 percentage point to 68% good to excellent. Now, that compares to 74% a year ago. Major producer Iowa rated 78% good to excellent. Wisconsin, Minnesota rated favorably 83% and 84% respectively. However, an extreme heat wave forecast to extend the balance of this week as corn is pollinating. 34% of the corn already pollinated, just ahead of the average. Some forecasts have that heat subsiding by Sunday. The heat will continue in Western Europe with the potential for a cooler pattern next week as well. Of course, the Iran ceasefire abruptly ending again after U.S. pounding coastal military sites in Iran overnight. That again sending the crude oil higher. Inflation fears rising as well. Later today, we'll get the updated CPI, the Consumer Price Index. Futures traders now leaning towards the Fed actually raising interest rates. And so we'll see what happens with that. Soybean meal futures starting lower. Bean oil up for the seventh time in the last 8 days, getting some strength from not only the strong crush margins, but also the renewed move higher by crude oil. In the past 2 days, August crude has rallied close to $12 a barrel as the Iran hostilities ramp up again. In fact, we've seen that number for a crude jump. Haven't had this big of a jump since 2020 in the crude oil market. And we're knocking on the door of $80 a barrel, up $1.50 now, $79.65 a barrel. 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

0: Today's Best Country, KJ Country 96.5. Better be for you, Max McNown. I'm Zach Daniels. It's 10:14, and looking at the weather, another hot day today. 82 currently with a high of 94. We're still in that extreme heat warning. So stay hydrated, mainly clear skies and humid tonight as a low. Boy, still 71 is the low. And then tomorrow, 92. Seems like I just keep repeating myself on the temperature for the day. Oh, boy. Anyways, Sam Neill, veteran actor and Jurassic Park star, passed away yesterday at 78. He played Dr. Alan Grant in the Jurassic Park franchise. Passed away in Sydney, Australia, surrounded by his family. Confirmed on Instagram, described the loss as sudden and unexpected. That's a bummer, man. I like that movie. Like that actor, like that movie. Tim McGraw coming up, and KJ Country 96.5. 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

0: Today's Best Country, KJ Country 96.5, Cruise, Florida, Georgia Line. It is 10:30, 82, with a high of 94 today. Mostly sunny and hot. We're still in that extreme heat warning, so drink up lots of water today. Got to stay hydrated. We got a low of 71, mainly clear skies, and 92 tomorrow. So I've got to share something with you. This, if you're a fan of scary movies, you might be interested to know that Freddy Krueger's getting a reboot. Nightmare on Elm Street is coming back. That's right. And Wes Craven is going to lead the way as the director of the late franchise. Partnering with the estate, they just secured the rights to the reboot of A Nightmare on Elm Street. Now, this thing isn't gone. There hasn't been one since, I think, 2010, where they tried to reboot it. It grossed like $117 million worldwide. But the plot, not yet revealed, but I can only imagine if Wes Craven and his widow, Wes Craven's widow and son, are going to be producing it. The untitled film set in the original 84 film world. So it's going to be interesting. Don't forget to download the Fergus Now app and, you know, maybe text the keyword Papa to the KJ Country text line. 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
2: This is your I-94 ramp cone zone update. The 210 I-94 ramp is closed. The interchange ramps will be closed to all travelers during construction, and traffic to and from Highway 210 in Fergus Falls will be detoured to the County Road 1/Tower Road. Highway 210 will remain open for travelers during construction. Traffic will shift to one side of the bridge and will be reduced to one lane in each direction. For construction updates, visit the Fergus Falls Chamber at fergusfalls.com and click on the cone zone. 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

Today's Best Country, KJ Country 96.5, The Fall by Cody Johnson. I'm Zach Daniels. 10:38, let's keep it going. Here's The Fall. Here's Beautiful Things by Megan Maroney. 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

0: Jordan Davis. 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
1: For KBRFradio.com News, I'm News Director Derek Sidian. Despite the extreme heat conditions, the 4-H animal shows will continue as normal during the West Otterto County Fair this week. West Otterto 4-H posted on Facebook that at this time, livestock check-in from 10 to 8 today will remain as scheduled. The organization says the decision of bringing animals to the fair is ultimately up to each family, and that warm temperatures are not uncommon during fair season, and conditions at the fair are typically similar to what the animals are experiencing at home. The organization encourages exhibitors to prioritize their animals' well-being by providing plenty of fresh water, shade, ventilation, and closely monitoring them throughout the week. For KBRFradio.com News, I'm Derek Sidian. 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
3: 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My name is Toby Nason. This is your market update. Starting out, grain futures turned lower Tuesday as an updated forecast called for cooler temperatures across much of the Midwest next week. Farm marketing market analyst Naomi Bloom says weather remains the key driver.
4: Yeah, so what we see on corn and soybeans today is a slightly cooler temperature outlook for next week. So the hot is horrible for this week, there's no doubt about it. But next week, for most of the Midwest, temperatures are cooling off. And the biggest thing is the nighttime temperatures really, for the most part, seem to be below 70 degrees, just making it quite comfortable for crop development. So traders, yesterday we had corn up at resistance levels, September corn near 450, December corn near 470, and then the November beans near $12 yesterday. We didn't have any reason to get through resistance yesterday. So with this cooler forecast, we're seeing some price retrieval to the downside today.
3: That was farm marketing market analyst Naomi Bloom looking at DTN early world livestock comments. Cattle futures tried to turn the trend and run higher, but ran out of steam, resulting in a mixed close for live cattle and lower feeder cattle futures. Hogs came under pressure with traders deciding to sell recently established long positions on fundamental concerns. Monday was exceptionally bearish for box beef, with choice falling to $7.07 and select down $3.16. 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

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Days go by. Keith Urban. Happy Tuesday, 11:06, and it's going to be a hot one today. Once again, we've got the heat advisory, 94 is high. Here's Jason Aldean, Don't Tell on Me, KJ Country 96.5.

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Hardy with MacArthur. Good tune with Eric Church, Morgan Wallen, and Tim McGraw. I'm Zach Daniels, quarter after 11. 94 is a high today, dropping down to 71 and 92 tomorrow. Going to maintain them. Well, it's going to stay in the 90s. Got to be perfectly honest. It's going to be upper 80s and 90s all week into the weekend. We might see a little bit of a cooler day come next week, but that's a ways away from now. Anyways, I was checking this out. It's kind of interesting that 12 states suing the attorney generals led by California has led a federal court to block Paramount's

0: $111 billion acquisition, Warner Brothers Discovery. Apparently, the state alleged the merger violates antitrust laws by combining two of Hollywood's top five studios, reducing competition and raising prices, limiting content variety. And, you know, to be perfectly honest, they're not wrong. They're not wrong. So Alex, a friend of mine, was telling me this the other day. We were talking about all the apps that everybody's got. It's like, you know, we walked away from cable TV years ago, and now everybody's got this app and that app and that app, and they're all sort of merging together. It's just going to turn back into cable TV. It's like everybody stepped away from it just to come right back. All the different apps is just turning into different channels. It's all going to get bought up by one company, and this is going to turn back into cable TV once again. This can never get away from it. It's funny how we move forward, but still backwards. Kelsey Ballerini coming up, KJ Country 96.5.
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Love Me Like You Mean It. Good old Kelsey Ballerini. Here's one by Kenny Chesney. This is Carry On, KJ Country 96.5.

0: Today's Best Country, KJ Country 96.5, beat by you, Luke Combs, 1134 and currently 82. Well, actually 84. Let's refresh my weather page. 94 is a high today, hot and brilliant sunshine. And a caution as advised, as we are still in that heat warning. So if you're going to be outside for extended periods of time, bring water, lots and lots of water. Mainly clear skies and warm, humid tonight, 71 as the low. And for hump day, 92 as the high, going to stay in the 90s. So looks like Netflix greenlit a competition series based on the old classic Monopoly. That would be interesting. No, I was a big fan of Monopoly when I was younger, contrary to popular belief that I will cry if I am beat by anyone in Monopoly, as my brother seems to think. But, $2 million prize. Studio Lambert, known for the Traitors and Squid Game Challenge, producing alongside Hasbro Entertainment. Netflix describes the show as a battle where every negotiation and every decision, every roll of the dice, could mean a difference between building an empire or going straight to jail. So, that ought to be interesting. I like where that's going. We'll see what happens. Ashley Cook coming up for you. Don't forget to download the Fergus Now app. If you don't have it, it's easy. 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
4: This is your I-94 ramp cone zone update. The 210 I-94 ramp is closed. The interchange ramps will be closed to all travelers during construction, and traffic to and from Highway 210 in Fergus Falls will be detoured to the County Road 1/Tower Road. Highway 210 will remain open for travelers during construction. Traffic will shift to one side of the bridge and will be reduced to one lane in each direction. For construction updates, visit the Fergus Falls Chamber at fergusfalls.com and click on the cone zone. 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

Today's Best Country, KJ Country 96.5, Bailey Zimmerman's Rockin' a Hard Place. Let's keep it going. Here's Ella Langley and Morgan Wallen with I Can't Love You Anymore. 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

0: Today's Best Country, KJ Country 96.5. I want to talk about me by my man Toby Keith. We're about 10 minutes to noon. Well, 8 minutes to be more specific. 84 currently, high of 94 today. We got that extreme heat index and warning going on. So you got to watch out for that. Drink lots and lots of water. We got a low today, cooling off, but not too much. 71 and bringing on 92 again tomorrow. So, are you a Sacha Baron Cohen fan like I am? Are you a big fan of Borat or any of his characters? More specifically, Ali G. He's bringing it back. That's right. They're drawing attention from the crowds and police recently as he revised and brought back Ali G during Sunday's Wimbledon men's final, drawing lots of attention, dressed in white. Tennis gear, I should say, and a jacket marked with the official ganja dealer and marijuana leaf. Ali G joked online, selling drugs from his seat at center court. Sacha Baron Cohen completed filming a brand new Ali G film recently. But I digress. We got more to talk about. We'll get to it. But I've got our news director, Derek City, from the KBRF newsroom in here. Derek, what's happening in the news today?
1: Well, Zach, a man is in custody for assaulting two passengers on a Jefferson Bus Lines bus near Rotse Monday evening. The Wilkin County Sheriff's Office says deputies responded to a reported assault on a bus on I-94 near mile marker 34 at around 5:37. Upon arrival, deputies located two passengers who had sustained head and facial injuries after being assaulted with a key. Deputies say the suspect, later identified as 69-year-old Russell Anderson, had left the bus before deputies arrived and was seen walking east on I-94. With assistance from the Clay County Sheriff's Office, Anderson was located near the scene and was detained without incident. He was transported to the Wilkin County Jail and is charged with two counts of third-degree assault. The incident remains under investigation. For KBRFradio.com News, I'm Derek Sidian. 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
3: Good morning. I'm Jamie Dickerman with a market update on the Red River Farm Network. Corn and soybeans pulling back. Wheat continuing to find some support in the market today. Van On & Company market analyst Christy Van On says the latest USDA crop ratings and key chart resistance levels encouraging traders to step to the sidelines.
4: Yeah, it's been quiet. I think you had crop conditions just kind of give a little bit of a pause to this market for corn and soybeans. Nothing too crazy, but I think just in general, some risk off. And to be honest, this is levels that should pause the market. You're at 50% retracement on December corn, which is 466. We're at 460 right now. And then for November beans, $12 has been very difficult to get through. Got through it yesterday and then kind of failed at it. Now we're on 1191 and a half. So, you know, not surprising to see a little bit of pause here, but we do have wheat markets continue to find some support here. Chicago wheat up 9.5, Minneapolis wheat up 3.25, and Kansas City wheat up 8.25.
3: Van On says livestock markets facing a different challenge, both live and feeder cattle futures breaking through key technical support levels, putting the chart traders on alert.
4: Yeah, you know, when you look at feeder cattle, this is not what you want to see on a chart. Really breaking some key support levels here like 4 days ago and now breaking another key support level. Same for live cattle. We're through this 200-day moving average, and we gotta figure it out because this is not a good trade on the chart. Trying to come back off of it and leave a tail on the chart for both live cattle and feeder cattle, but we'll see where we close.
3: Van On and Company's Christy Van On. Right now, crude is up $1, $79.15 a barrel. The Dow down 132 points, 52,366. 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

Speaking of the coast, remember Pfeiffer Beach, you and me. That sunset, cliffs by the sea, and the night rolled in. And you still talk about that moon that I can't recall, but God, I.

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0: Today's Best Country, KJ Country 96.5, where the wild things are. Luke Combs, Brooks and Dunn ahead of that. I'm Zach Daniels, if you're just tuning in. I've got some great music lined up. And I want to remind you to download the Fergus Now app. If you don't, it's your choice, but you're missing out. It's got a lot of great stuff on there. News, weather, sports, closings and delays, the Where to Eat Food Show, and more. You can get it from the Google or Apple Play Store. And we've got the Pop Murphy's free meal deal still going on. Still giving away those large pepperoni pizza, 5 cheesy breads, and chocolate chip cookie dough. 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And I'm going to pick a winner every Friday, and we're just going to keep it rolling. 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
1: 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Despite the extreme heat conditions, the 4-H animal shows will continue as normal during the West Otterto County Fair this week. West Otterto 4-H posted on Facebook that at this time, livestock check-in from 10 to 8 today will remain as scheduled. The organization says the decision of bringing animals to the fair is ultimately up to each family, and that warm temperatures are not uncommon during fair season, and conditions at the fair are typically similar to what the animals are experiencing at home. The organization encourages exhibitors to prioritize their animals' well-being by providing plenty of fresh water, shade, ventilation, and closely monitoring them throughout the week. For KBRFradio.com News, I'm Derek Sidian. 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
3: Dum da da dum da da dum da da dum da da da da da da da da da da da da da da da da da da da da da da da da da da da da da da da da da da da da da da da da da da da da da da da da da da da da da da 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da da da da da da da da da da da da da da da da da da da da da da da da da da da da da da da da da da da da da da da da da da da da da da da da da da da da da da da da da da da da da da da da da da da da da da da da da da da da da da da da da da da da da da da da da da da da da da da da da da da da da da da da da da da da da da da da da da da da da da da da da da da da da da da da da da da da da da 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

0: Today's Best Country, KJ Country 96.5, Traveling Soldier, Cody Johnson. I'm Zach Daniels. Hope you're having a great Tuesday. The weather is hot, so drink lots of water today. We got a high of 94. 71 is the low today. Clear skies into the evening. And partly sunny and hot again tomorrow for Hump Day. Going to be in the 90s yet again. Just going to be... That's life nowadays. It's 90 degrees all the time. Thomas Rhett coming up for you. 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

Today's Best Country, KJ Country 96.5, Thomas Rhett, Unforgettable. So an 82-year-old lady survived 9 days stuck in a bathtub. I'll tell you how and why after Jason Aldean. Here's John Morgan, KJ Country 96.5.

0: Today's Best Country, KJ Country 96.5. Don't tell on me, Jason L. Dean. So an 82-year-old North Carolina woman survived 9 days stuck in her bathtub after falling on June 1st. Joan Rivett of Clyde injured her back and couldn't climb out. The 82-year-old, with her phone locked behind the door, stuck with no nearby family and few daily obligations. No one actually knew anything was wrong. Boy, talk about terrifying. Terrifying. That's nightmare fuel. Her brother, Georgia, actually unable to reach her by phone, asked the neighbors to check on her. Authorities found her semi-conscious on the 10th. Isn't that terrifying? She survived by using her feet to turn the faucet and splashing water to her face. She was hospitalized with severe dehydration and bed sores. Said, "Lord, help, help, help, release the pain," she recalls crying out. Now recovering in a rehab facility, she plans to move to Georgia to live with her family. Her cat, Phoebe, also survived. I've got Russell Dickerson coming up for you, KJ Country 96.5.
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Same boat, Zach Brown Band. I'm Zach Daniels. 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

0: Today's Best Country, KJ Country 96.5, White Liar, Miranda Lambert. That's it for me, Zach Daniels, heading for the door. But I got Chelsea V taking the hot seat and keeping the music rolling. Josh Ross coming up after the break and a look at the weather. KJ Country 96.5, have a great day, stay safe, and as always, God bless you. I'll talk with you more tomorrow.
1: Good afternoon. I'm Jamie Dickerman with a market update on the Red River Farm Network. Taking a look at the closing grain and livestock numbers. Well, we ended up with the day that saw the corn and soybeans lower throughout the day. The only real bright spot, wheat markets. That's according to Ryan Wagner.
2: Yeah. I think it's just another indicator that we're in a full-blown weather market here. I mean, you know, we came in from the weekend with a little hotter and drier forecast. Had a nice up day yesterday. Gave back a little bit of those gains in the row crops today, but some of the heat that's starting to build into some of the spring wheat growing areas, I think, is going to become a little bit of a concern, maybe pushing this wheat along a little too quickly, and that's the reason we saw a little green on the screen there today. But yeah, a little bit of rain possibly back in the forecast, I think, has the market on edge, and you know, the for row crops, corn and soybeans especially, you know, we're kind of heading into a time of year here where the seasonal patterns, traditional seasonal patterns are more of a headwind than support at this point.
1: Looking at livestock numbers, cattle sharply lower.
2: Yeah, feeder cattle really took it on the chin today, you know, down $5 to $6 across the board with a little bit of softer cash reported at some of the reporting locations. But yeah, I think it's just also, you know, not a lot of cattle coming to the sale barn this time of year either. So, you know, some pretty light reporting when it comes to the feeder cattle side of things. But I think most of it's been driven by negative packer margins and lower beef prices recently.
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0: KJ Country 96.5, Chelsea Valentine. I hate starting with a bummer, but I just saw this on my social feed. What is going on? Is there something in the water in Nashville? So, Bunny and Jelly Roll, divorce. Summer filing divorce from John Party. And now Summer, one of her close friends, Raelynn, another Nashville superstar, just filed for divorce from her husband, Josh Davis, after 10 years of marriage. They have an almost five-year-old daughter named Daisy Ray, citing irreconcilable differences. And she said she had a hard time going back to work. She wants to be a mom and be there with her mom. And, oh, man, just craziness happening. My heart goes out to all these couples that are going through these splits. Divorce is like a living death, man. So, I don't know. I'm going to say a quick prayer for anybody that's married because it's not easy, but holy buckets.
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0: 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Is it Thank God for You? Some Girls Do. The Race Is On. 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

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I have some hilarious stories about the confirmed dog that Travis and Taylor Swift Kelsey have gotten. Oh, stick around. This is really funny. All puppies. Coming up, three songs.

0: KJ Country 96.5, Chelsea Valentine. It is official. Yes, Taylor Swift, Travis Kelce have a dog. It is, I'm calling it right now, it's a Smoid. It's a white fluffy dog. Pictures were kind of leaked at their wedding. It was a picture of them holding this white floofy. And we had an American Eskimo, which is like a small version of a Smoid. I had a neighbor who had a Smoid, and my mom had a Smoid. They're big, fluffy dogs. They look like polar bears. But they're so cute, and they don't eat seals. And recently, the dog was seen being corralled by Taylor Swift's security at the wedding. They were walking it outside, giving it a potty break. And then they're honeymooning now. So they just went down to Palm Beach, and the dog was seen walking off the steps of this private jet. But here's a funny story about this puppy. Travis got roasted by his brother, Jason, on a podcast, who said the puppy absolutely annihilated and destroyed one of Travis's designer couches, leather couches. Needed something to chew on. Well, hopefully, now being married to Taylor, the puppy can get plenty of actual treats.
1: 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Despite the extreme heat conditions, the 4-H animal shows will continue as normal during the West Ottertail County Fair this week. West Ottertail 4-H posted on Facebook that at this time, livestock check-in from 10 to 8 today will remain as scheduled. The organization says the decision of bringing animals to the fair is ultimately up to each family, and that warm temperatures are not uncommon during fair season, and conditions at the fair are typically similar to what the animals are experiencing at home. The organization encourages exhibitors to prioritize their animals' well-being by providing plenty of fresh water, shade, ventilation, and closely monitoring them throughout the week. For KBRFradio.com News, I'm Derek Sidian. 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

0: PJ Country 96.5 Chelsea Valentine, the latest from Brantley Gilbert right there. I got a chance to catch up with him in April, and he said that the meaning behind that song was reconnecting with his wife. He went through so much, including sobriety, that he's very open about. And it's fun because he's got that rocker image still. He still likes to bartend, he said, to vets. He has a whole bunch of local vets in his town, and they are working together to repaint a church that he and his wife purchased and have transformed into a private school for K through 12. And so when Brantley's not on the road, that's what he's doing. He says he's a dad and he does whatever his wife needs him to do to make the school look better. And then when the vets are done painting all day, they go back to Brantley's place. He's got a little bar. He doesn't drink, but he still whips up a mean one. Love that about Brantley Gilbert.
1: There's nothing like getting VIP treatment. That's why KJ

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0: KJ Country 96.5 Chelsea Valentine. We have so many boats in our family. And I got to tell you, my favorite one is going to make you laugh. So my uncle has a very expensive yacht that he keeps on a very bougie lake down in the Twin Cities. I haven't been on it yet, but I heard it's really nice. We used to have little speedboats. My brother ended up restoring not one, but two different 1954 antique boats that he says are a continuous work in progress. But of all the boats that I've been on, including a gorgeous $200,000 pontoon, tritune, my favorite boat ever was this aluminum Lund fishing boat that I used for duck hunting. And it was so easy to dock. You could literally just hop out of it and throw it up onto the trailer one-handed. That had to be my favorite boat. So there you go. To all the boats out there all summer long, enjoy them, boat safe, and live it up this summer.
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KJ Country 96.5, Chelsea Valentine. It's Mac and Cheese Day today. That is my guilty pleasure. I grew up in the 90s with boxed mac and cheese. And then I met some neighbors who are from the South, and they said, we bake it. And it's a staple at their Thanksgiving table with the buttery crumbs on top. And I was like, holy buckets, that is really, really tasty. But I still love me some Kraft mac and cheese, which isn't allowed in the house because my husband's a Velveeta guy. So however you're having it, enjoy it. And enjoy it with this little tidbit. I won't play the whole song because it's a lot. But this is a TikToker and his love of mac and cheese.

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1: 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Despite the extreme heat conditions, the 4-H animal shows will continue as normal during the West Otterto County Fair this week. West Otterto 4-H posted on Facebook that at this time, livestock check-in from 10 to 8 today will remain as scheduled. The organization says the decision of bringing animals to the fair is ultimately up to each family, and that warm temperatures are not uncommon during fair season, and conditions at the fair are typically similar to what the animals are experiencing at home. The organization encourages exhibitors to prioritize their animals' well-being by providing plenty of fresh water, shade, ventilation, and closely monitoring them throughout the week. For KBRFradio.com News, I'm Derek Sidian. 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

0: KJ Country 96.5 weather powered by Fire and Ice Plumbing, Heating and Air. It is 92 degrees right now. Feels like 97, dropping down to 70 tonight. Mainly clear skies, little bit of a breeze, 5 to 10 miles per hour. And then tomorrow, a high of 90, mostly sunny skies. Very, very hot with a high UV index. So drink plenty of fluids. That's your weather update brought to you by Fire and Ice Plumbing, Heating and Air, right here on KJ Country 96.5.
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1: KJ Country 96.5, Chelsea Valentine. Sometimes it is absolutely surreal. Even when you have number one hits, you're touring across the country, and a lot of people, if not everybody, knows your name. It hasn't sunk in yet. I'll let you know who has a humbling thought on success. Coming up, three songs.

0: KJ Country 96.5, Chelsea Valentine. So I met this guy in Nashville. His name's Kane Brown, and he was playing table tennis and was actually pretty good at it and was very chill. And at the end of the day, he's a husband, he's a father, and he still says that it hasn't sunk in being famous.
1: I mean, dude, it feels amazing, especially like coming from where I came from, my background, and getting to go to, you know, Australia. I never really left Georgia, so now I'm getting to travel the world to do music, and it makes absolutely no sense to me.
0: Oh, too funny. Keep it up, Kane Brown. And his daughter, which is funny, she says that she wants tattoos just like her dad because it looks so cool, and he told her, just wait. Granted, she is little. There you go, Kane Brown, humble.
2: 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Despite the extreme heat conditions, the 4-H animal shows will continue as normal during the West Otterto County Fair this week. West Otterto 4-H posted on Facebook that at this time, livestock check-in from 10 to 8 today will remain as scheduled. The organization says the decision of bringing animals to the fair is ultimately up to each family, and that warm temperatures are not uncommon during fair season, and conditions at the fair are typically similar to what the animals are experiencing at home. The organization encourages exhibitors to prioritize their animals' well-being by providing plenty of fresh water, shade, ventilation, and closely monitoring them throughout the week. For KBRFradio.com News, I'm Derek Sidian. 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

0: KJ Country 96.5, Chelsea Valentine. Want to hook you up with VIP seats at the Stevens County Fair. We're bringing in Sawyer Brown, 80s and 90s country with songs like Some Girls Do, The Race Is On, Betty's Being Bad. Ah, it's still my favorite. My truck's named after Betty White. Ah, crank it, man. All you got to do is just let us know at KJCountry965.com. What's your favorite Sawyer Brown song? Going to hook you up with Boots, Beats, and VIP seats to the Stevens County Fair. That's going down August 14th.
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Wow, not pulling any punches. Kenny Chesney was asked what advice he would give to somebody who wants to be successful. You might be a little shocked at how honest his

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0: Hey, Jay Country, 96.5, Chelsea Valentine, Cody Johnson right there with The Fall, that song depicting never, ever quitting. That, I think, would be some of my advice for somebody who says, you know, what does it take to be successful? You can't quit. Kenny Chesney, a little bit more of a raw and real answer asked by people. I mean, he's having a lifetime of success, a lifetime of struggle, and they just wanted to know, hey, what's your secret?
1: A lot of people ask me for advice now, but they ask it when they ask me, how do you make it? There's that voice inside of my head that's thinking, I don't tell them this, but there's a voice inside of my head going, this person's never going to make it. Oh. Because you don't do it to make it. You do it like what you were talking about. You do it because it's what you do.
2: Yeah.
1: And that was the way it was for us.
2: Yeah.
1: You know, if I wasn't sitting here talking to you guys, I'd be playing somewhere tonight in the city, probably.
0: So there you go. Find what you're passionate about. Work hard at it. Never give up. And the rest will take care of itself.
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0: Country 96.5 Chelsea Valentine. Thomas Rhett, what's your country song? I can't wait to party with him. He is going to be headlining night two at WeFest. I would love to see you at WeFest this year. Broadcasting live from so many different festivals is such a great way to not just, of course, experience great music, but I would love to see all of you. And of course, Detroit Lakes, not that far from our backyard. So come on out. Tickets on sale now for WeFest. Lainey Wilson, night one, Thursday. Thomas Rhett is Friday. And Brooks and Dunn closing out Saturday. I will be at our sister station tent at Wild Country 99. We would love to see you. And gosh, Thomas Rhett is so cool. Have a great night, y'all. And God bless you. Thank you for hanging out with us right here on KJ Country 96.5. Got more great music on the way, and we'll be back with you tomorrow. And this is your reminder, drink some water. It's flipping hot outside.
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1: 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We have an extreme heat warning continuing. 71 mostly clear for our low tonight. Patchy smoke on Wednesday. 92 for our high. 70 for Wednesday night's low. And 93 for Thursday's highs. We have a heat advisory from Wednesday through Thursday night. That's your forecast on KJ Country 96.5.
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1: Here's your KJ Country 96.5 forecast for tonight. We have an extreme heat warning continuing. 71, mostly clear for our low tonight. Patchy smoke on Wednesday, 92 for our high, 70 for Wednesday night's low, and 93 for Thursday's highs. We have a heat advisory from Wednesday through Thursday night. That's your forecast on KJ Country 96.5.
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